0: Tous les samedis soirs, 20h, 21h, c'est le meilleur de la dance sur Métropole.
1: So what are you doing back?
2: Well, I sat back and thought about the things we used to do. It really meant a lot to me. You mean a lot to me.
1: I really mean that much to you?
2: Girl, you know it's true.

0: cooking it up. Loving, I'm living, so we turning up. Yeah, we turning it up.
1: Listening to the best radio station on the planet.
2: Métropole FM.
3: Métropole FM. La radio qui dynamise ta journée au son des années 80.